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1: Roscoe is a good boy. 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

All the way from Bratislava in Slovakia, that is the authentic singer-songwriter and multidimensional artist known for emotionally charged storytelling and genre-blurring sounds. Her name is Corinne Ann, and that is called Born to Be, the first single from the soundtrack for the film called Ryan, which features actors and actresses Debbie Ryan, Drew Van Acker, and Andrew McCarthy, slated for release this fall. Now, Corinne likes to weave together elements of indie, folk, rock, and cinematic textures, drawing from her Central European and Middle Eastern heritage. You can get further details at corinne-ann.com. We also gave you one of Central England's most exciting new alternative rock bands, known as Overpass, with their latest titled Fall in Love, taken from their debut album called Elsewhere Always, which is produced by the well-known British producer Rich Tovey, well known for his work with the Wombats, Blossoms, and the Royston Club. The band is embarking on some international tour dates. You can get further details on Overpass online. And we kick things off with one of Germany's most exciting alternative rock bands called Giant Rooks with Want It Back. That's taken from their latest album titled How Have You Been, which debuted at number one on the German album charts. Giant Rooks have garnered several billion streams worldwide and have also been awarded an RIAA Gold certification in the United States, which is the equivalent of selling 500,000 physical albums in the United States. You can get further details on Giant Rooks online. Well, I hope you've enjoyed our travels to Germany, England, and Slovakia. Here on Passport Approved, we are your access to the global music scene as we unearth some great musical gems from city to city, country to country, and continent to continent, as we have done for the past two decades plus. We've been around longer than YouTube, Spotify, Apple Music, TikTok, Deezer, Instagram, and a whole host of others. And of course, we look forward to keeping on for many years to come. We do currently broadcast on six continents worldwide, including North America, South America, Africa, Asia, Europe, and Australasia, on dozens and dozens of great local radio stations, including yours. And on today's program, we're very excited to bring you the one-man musical army from Norway, known as Raging Lions. We also give you the fresh new sounds of the rising star from the United Kingdom, who goes under the guise of Meek. We also delve into the fresh new sounds of the chart-topping Greek artist called Delta, as well as the fresh new sounds of one of Australia's most exciting bands in recent years called Spacey Jane. That and much more is coming up on today's edition of Passport Approved. But for now, let's sit back and relax as we take you back to the United Kingdom and delve into the fresh new sounds of the vintage-inspired alternative rock band called Temples. Their latest, it's called Vendetta, and you're hearing it right here on Passport Approved.

0: That is the dream pop sounds of the Peruvian UK artist called Laszlo Barclay, living in Berlin, Germany, who goes under the guise of Pink Mario and a track called Orion from the album titled M4, which did receive critical acclaim, so it is a revisit to his previous release. Pink Mario's musical style delves between sweeping dream pop, beach house, and the heart-wrenching social delivery of the Canadian artist The Weeknd, and of course various other musical influences. You can check out further details at pinkmario.com. Well, we're going to take a little break, and when we return, we give the epic new sounds of England's Nothing But Thieves. We also delve into Norway's very own Raging Lines, and we give you some beautiful freaks courtesy of England's rising star Meek. That and much more is coming up next on your home for international sounds, Passport Approved.
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2: Finally, game day in the Bluffs. 25 matches set for the weekend on campus as men's and women's soccer, both in the top 10 of their respective rankings, and Reaver volleyball gets underway over the weekend. Just 1 week's wait remaining for the defending national champs to kick things off, as well as Iowa Western football puts the final pieces into place for week one of their season. Year 18 of Reaver football, seeing Coach Scott Strohmeyer's team in the top spot to open the year, and Iowa Western will face preseason ranked opponents in six of their first seven games. Game one next Saturday at 1 right here in Council Bluffs. The play-by-play can be heard right here on the river and at GoReavers.com. 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
11: 360 degrees of international music. 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

They are the self-professed Australian Aussie pop punk band known as Dand Atlantic, with their latest titled Velcro. The band's chief songwriter and frontwoman Bonnie Fraser has developed a reputation for not writing love songs, but with Velcro, she makes an exception. The band is inspired by the sounds of the 1975, Blink 182, and fellow Aussie Silverchair. You can get further details at standatlantic.com. We also give the rising star from the United Kingdom, who broke out earlier this year with a single Fabulous. She's now back with a follow-up called Beautiful Freaks. Meek has been garnering rave reviews around the world for her style of pop opera, which has racked up tens of millions of streams and views worldwide. She's also appeared on the SNL show in the United Kingdom and The Tonight Show featuring Jimmy Fallon in the United States, and a whole host of other media appearances. You can check out more details on Meek online. And we kick things off with a solo DIY artist from Oslo, Norway, who goes under the guise of Raging Lions with Yamaha 237, and that's featured on his debut album called Smile Blank. Now, it's no surprise, Raging Lions is inspired by the 80s synth-pop movement. In fact, he tells us that musical era has shaped and sculpted his new musical sound. He's also a fan of dark, indie rock and pop, new wave and post-punk, and is a multi-instrumentalist that writes, records and performs all of his original music. Well, I certainly hope you're enjoying this week's edition of Passport Approved as we race for the month of August, and I cannot believe we're just a few months away from the end of 2026. This year has certainly flown by like a musical jumbo jet. Now, if you'd like to get further details on our program, interact with us online, or stream us on demand at your leisure and pleasure, do check us out at PassportApproved.com. Well, let's continue our travels now as we take it to Australia and return with the fresh new sounds of the indie rock quartet who formed back in 2016. Celebrating a decade of musical bliss, they go under the guise of Spacey Jane. And here's their new single recorded in Southern California. It's called I Never See Her. Once again, it's Australia's Spacey Jane, right here on Passport Approved.

0: That is the high-intensity alternative rock sound of one of England's finest, Nothing But Thieves, with their latest single called Evolution from their fifth studio album called Stray Dogs, which is poised for global release on September the 25th. So you are getting a very early sneak peek here on Passport Approved. Now, the band did get their very first global support right here on our program before they were signed to RCA Records, so we're always very happy to be there first. And we look forward to hearing more from Nothing But Thieves, but for now you can delve into more details at nbthieves.com. Well, don't put away your musical passport, because when we return, we got more stamps coming your way, including a musical trip to Germany thanks to Walking on Rivers. We also give you one of Indonesia's most popular bands, known as D-Massive, as well as fresh new music from the Mediterranean, courtesy of the Greek artist known as Delta. That and much more is coming up next on your home for international sounds, Passport Approved.
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They certainly are massive in South Asia, Indonesia to be precise. That is the band known as D-Massive from Jakarta, with their latest called On Our Own, which was written and recorded in Southern California. The band recently worked with a Grammy-winning mixer and producer Mark Needham, who's well known for his work with Imagine Dragons, The Killers, Chris Isaak,

Elton John and a whole host of others. D-Massive are accustomed to playing in front of 5 to 10,000 plus fans in their local Indonesian market, but are looking to replicate that in international territories. And with their forthcoming album, that may of course be possible. They've recently worked with well-known British producer Danton Supple, who's worked with the likes of Coldplay, Star Sail and Elbow at the infamous Abbey Road Studios in London, England. You can delve into more information at dmassiveband.com. We also have one of Germany's finest, the indie folk-inspired collective called Walking on Rivers with OK City Sun, and that is featured on their brand new album called Bright Screen, Red Eyes, Science Fiction. That certainly is a mouthful, but certainly pleasing to our musical ears. The band recorded their single during a three-week trip to Oklahoma City in Oklahoma back in 2024, which inspired the sound and the shape of their latest full-length. You can get further details on Walking on Rivers online. 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We unfortunately have reached the conclusion of this week's edition of our program, but we do hope you've enjoyed our musical journey. 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And a big thank you also to our producer, who keeps us in tip-top shape behind the scenes, Mr. William Amon, for his help each and every week on our program. And of course, we'd be remiss if we didn't leave you off with some exciting new music, where we now take you all the way to London, via Greece, with the artist known as Delta, who was born and raised in Greece, but spends time between London and Southern California. Now, his name is spelt D3LTA, and his new album is titled Mad About It. And here's the lead single from the album of the same name. Without further delay, we give you Greece's very own Delta. And until next time, it's that business saying goodbye from Passport Approved.

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7: Between 9 and 5, Monday through Friday. After the 14th day, the prize will be given away to another listener. All winners must present positive photo identification to pick up their prize. Winners may send postage required in order to have their prize mailed. Prizes are not transferable and cannot be received in cash. All decisions made by KIWR are final.
9: KIWR may at its discretion cancel or suspend any contest
8: for any reason
7: without providing remuneration.
8: Remuneration?
7: Of any
8: what
7: kind.
8: What the hell is that?
7: Oh, would you shut up? I'm trying to work. Shut up.
10: Like I was saying, if a contest winner over the course of a calendar year wins over $600 in prizes, they will receive a federal 1099 form to use with their taxes.
11: 2-4-9-er.
10: All winners agree to allow KIWR to use their name or physical likeness for station purposes without remuneration of any kind.
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13: August rounds out with a flurry of shows, including G Love and Special Sauce, Ray LaMontagne, Keanu Reeves and his band Dogstar. 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
2: 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The Owls are back on the pitch this Saturday to host the New York Cosmos with a 7 p.m. kickoff featuring Hometown Heroes Night. Union Omaha Soccer continues through October with schedule information and more online at unionomaha.com. 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

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That's the river to 44321.

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2: Between 9 and 5, Monday through Friday. After the 14th day, the prize will be given away to another listener.
0: All winners must present positive photo identification to pick up their prize. Winners may send postage required in order to have their prize mailed. Prizes are not transferable and cannot be received in cash. All decisions made by KIWR are final.
3: KIWR may at its discretion cancel or suspend any contest
1: for any reason
0: without providing remuneration.
1: Remuneration?
0: Of any
1: what
0: kind.
1: What the hell is that?
4: Oh, would you shut up? I'm trying to work. Shut up.
5: Like I was saying, if a contest winner over the course of a calendar year wins over $600 in prizes, they will receive a federal 1099 form to use with their taxes.
6: 2-4-9-er.
5: All winners agree to allow KIWR to use their name or physical likeness for station purposes without remuneration of any kind.
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9: Spotlight time, Sophia John with Eka Vandal. The name sounds unusual, but man, has she got a story. She is now officially out of Melbourne, Australia. Her parents, Sri Lankan, Tamil refugees. And they immigrated to South Africa. From there, her parents relocated to Melbourne, Australia. And that explains the chaos on her new album and in her latest single, Cruisin' to Self-Soothe. Here's Eka Vandal.

0: Vandal, Cruising to Self-Soothe. That's her latest off her album that just recently came out called Looking for People to Unfollow. When you want to hear it and you want to hear it before anybody else, you get it right here. I hope you enjoyed that Staff Spotlight. I'm Sophia John. Till next time, take care.
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1: From Toronto, his name is Scott Hellman. 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
2: Hey, hey, hey! I'm on vacation. No, I'm freaking not, because it's Monday again. Hello! How are you? It's Monday. Here we are again. How did we do it? We wasted another weekend. That's okay. Did you have fun? Hopefully you did. Get some work done around the house. Hopefully you did. Yeah. Get work done around the house. Have fun. The weekend. Boom. It's out. Good morning. It's Jake. It's the Morning Fiasco. Welcome to Game Week, baby. College football really starting in earnest this Saturday. High school football, of course, as well. Football season is here. Have you done your draft? Did they give you a fake grade when you got your draft done for your fantasy football? Like, how do they even know?
3: Oh, so far you got an A. Congratulations.
2: Yeah. Anyway, it's made up. It's you know, I mean, you don't know how the players are going to do this year. You just don't. You don't. Vegas does, though, so go with what they say. We've got Union Omaha tickets, a soccer match coming your way. A football match, I'm sorry. Did I say soccer? And then also, what else do we have this morning? We've got something else. The Oddities Expo. We will have an interview this week on Thursday. Today, we've got an interview. Mr. Mark Manor will be in for the Monday Morning Buzz. He, of course, is the author of Omaha Buzz, available on Substack. We'll also see Craig tomorrow, but we're just getting started. It's Monday, baby. We'll talk about the Uber with no lights on their car this morning. That feels safe. And also, I got something else for you, too. Okay? That's all I'm going to say. All right? Get tuned up, because we are about to... Tame Impala, it's Dracula. Good morning and welcome to the frickin' fiasco. It's the river.

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0: It's 89.7 The River. Honest Dave with his new buddy MGK. That song's called Crash First at 6:24. Good morning. How are you? Monday. It's sizing up to be a decent week. Today, it's only 78. It was literally beautiful yesterday. I got news for you, though. As we get later into the week, definitely not football weather. 88 Wednesday, Tuesday. Let's see. Saturday, slight chance of showers and thunderstorms. High of near 89. So, I mean, it's not football weather that you'd prefer to play in, but maybe it'll be nice for the fans, right? Bring your sunscreen to whatever game you're going to this weekend. Reavers, 1 p.m. Saturday afternoon at Lewis Central as they begin their title defense. Iowa Western football, of course, on the river right here at 12:30. I'll have the pregame for you along with my friends. We will have some fun, all right? That's what we like to do. Fire the cannons, baby. Touchdown, Reavers.
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0: Well, it is harder and harder to plan a festival nowadays. Bonnaroo has, ahead of the 2027 release, just said they're taking the year off. Yeah, they didn't say it was because of a pain in the ass to book artists. They said it's because they need to let the grounds recover from the repeated weather damage to the farm in Manchester, Tennessee. That would be the primary reason. 2026 events saw forced evacuation, canceled acts following a 2025 edition that was scrapped after one day due to flooding. Producer C3 Presents invested heavily in improvements ahead of this past year's festival, including 4.5 miles of new roadways and 135 acres of new grass. You think that thing doesn't pay off? I bet it does. Bonnaroo will be taking a much-needed year off in 2027. The organizer stated, they said, "We know this break will only make Bonnaroo better." No confirmed 2028 return date was announced. Bonnaroo 2026 featured headliners The Strokes, Noah Kahan, and Kesha. Wake up in the morning. Oh, you can't say that line anymore, can you? Buck Cherry, their tour bus over the weekend, was involved in a multi-vehicle crash. Spartanburg County, South Carolina, claimed one life early Friday morning. Band members and crew were confirmed safe and unharmed, according to authorities. A pedestrian from an earlier collision was struck after exiting their vehicle, triggering a chain reaction involving multiple vehicles. The band released a statement saying, "Tragically, authorities have confirmed that the collision that occurred ahead of our bus resulted in a fatality. Our thoughts and deepest condolences are with the family and loved ones of the person who lost their life." The crash occurred around 2 a.m. Despite the incident, Buck Cherry's tour is expected to continue as scheduled. And finally, a new snake species. Yeah, we don't talk about animals much in the Rock Report, but this one's important. It's been discovered and named after rock legend Slash. Scientists from the Field Museum identified the non-venomous, I can't even say it, Lilophus slashy, commonly called Slash's ground snake. It's found in New Guinea, measured about 28 inches. Lead researcher Sarah Ruan is a lifelong Guns N' Roses fan, cited Slash's well-known love of reptiles as inspiration. His side project, of course, Serpent, the Slash of Snake Pit, says, "I am extremely honored and humbled to have Lilophus slashy named after me." Beyond the honor, researchers emphasized a serious conservation message. The habit that Slash's ground snake is from or under threat from coffee farming and mining. Guns N' Roses currently on tour in North America. Indeed. Indeed they are. They just played Busch Stadium a couple weekends ago. Yeah, when the team sucks, just go ahead and shred that outfield.
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0: Hit the brakes. 6:32 is your traffic time. What's going on in the roads? First of all, RIP to the 168th and Dodge traffic cam. It's a lot. They're showing pictures of it, but we don't have any videos or actual in-person representations. So I don't know what happened. It's gone. Eastbound Dodge is okay so far. So good. Northbound, southbound, 680. Yes, it's good as well. In fact, everything's fine right now. Some overnight road construction wrapping up. Brake lights approaching 84th Street. Not sure why, but there you go. Watch out there. That's westbound 80, by the way. I guess I should be more specific. Be more constructive with your criticism. What else are we looking at? The JFK, obviously, northbound. That's going to be an issue later with the lane closure just past 370. And the southbound lanes don't feel like anything now. You got problems. You're seeing brake lights all the way back to Capehart already. So that's good. Northbound JFK. Look, if you don't want to go to work while the construction's going on, you just tell your boss, look, I've got a really good excuse. It's fantastic. I don't need to be there. It's cool. As soon as this construction's done, I'll be back to work, though. Please continue paying me because of my inconveniencing, all right? So it's not going to work. Here's Beartooth. It's free. It's 89.7 The River. Wouldn't that be great?
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0: 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Music from I'm Motionless in White. They'll be in town November 11th. 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All right. 11-11, 9-11. We've got one September 11th. We've got like three that night. But your weather today is brought to you by the one that I'm talking about right now, the 8th Annual Shadow Ridge Music Festival. It's coming to town on Friday, September 11th at Shadow Ridge, 188th and Pacific. 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Weather today, not too bad. 78, maybe a chance of showers as we roll into a week full of warmer temps. That's right, don't empty the pool yet. 88 tomorrow, partly sunny, then a chance of showers today, 78. Thunderstorms likely, partly sunny skies otherwise. All right,
1: that sound good.
0: Motionless in White, 9-inch nails, Ice Nine Kills. It all comes together somehow, doesn't it? Music from Ice Nine Kills. Here's Twisting the Knife. It's 89.7 The River. Good morning. 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

0: 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His name is, well, it's not Red Leather, but that's what he goes by. He does not want anybody to know who he is. Tahoe, the name of the new album, Red Leather, is the song, is called Last Call. One more shot of alcohol. I think we've heard, I sure do love my mom and pop. Where have we heard that before? Somewhere. 654 Sports.
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0: Imitation is the sincerest form of flattery. I'm not saying that. I'm just kidding. What in the actual F is going on? The Cleveland Browns, their fans are booing Deshaun Watson. That's one thing. That I think we can all take some joy in. The other thing is they're waiving tight end Daquan Wright, who has an agreement in place for the 2026 season. That's this season, to play for LSU if he clears waiver. He's going from the NFL back to college. I'm not sure that this is what anybody ever intended, but what? Maybe you're for it. I'd be interested to know why. His agent Drew Rosenhaus and Kyle Lincoln told ESPN's Adam Schefter on Sunday that Daquan's going back to college, even though he's played all summer for Cleveland. Be the first player to have an agreement to return to play in college after signing with an NFL team as an undrafted free agent. He signed with the Eagles after the draft, then was claimed on waivers by the Browns earlier this month. He did not appear in either of Cleveland's first two preseason games. Wright has been sidelined because of an injury. So anyway, back to school. College football is happening this week. Week one sounds like this. Handful of games on the docket. North Carolina TCU will start things off 11 a.m. Saturday from Dublin as the two teams will meet. TCU favored by a touchdown and half a point over the Bill Belichick-led North Carolina Tar Heels. I think we can all get behind rooting against them as well. USC, number 14 in the preseason poll. They will host San Jose State from the Coliseum. Who else on Saturday? Let's see. NC State, Virginia, Jacksonville State, North Dakota State, Sacramento State, Eastern Michigan, Hawaii, and Stanford, New Mexico State, Florida State. Late game will be Memphis and UNLV. You can catch the Reavers live in person Saturday afternoon. Why wouldn't you? Freaking champions 3 out of the last 4 years, you guys. All right? Complimentary tailgate begins around 11:30. Kickoff begins at 1 o'clock at Lewis Central's Titan Stadium. That's where the Reavers call home as of right now. The game will be right here on the radio, 12:30 pregame. Again, 1 o'clock kickoff. Iowa Western and the Scotties of Highland Community College. MLB still in action as well. For Bryce Miller and the Seattle Mariners, when it rains, it pours. Back-to-back games. Miller lost his second straight start yesterday by a huge margin. The Chicago Cubs put up 19 runs against Seattle 5 days after the Milwaukee Brewers put up 22 runs against him. Maybe there's something wrong with his arm. I don't know. The angle, the fact that he uses it to throw baseballs. Other MLB scores last night include Philadelphia beating St. Louis 6-4. Tampa over Baltimore 3-1. The Yankees pick up another win. They beat Toronto 8-3. Miami over Washington 6-2. Athletics sneak by Houston in Houston 7-6. Kansas City, big win against Detroit 11-7 there for the Royals. White Sox a one-run winner over the Mets 2-1. Texas over the LA Angels 5-3. Cleveland, the Guardians over the Rockies 7-2 in Denver. Boston holds home serve. They beat San Francisco 5-4. San Diego 8-1 over Minnesota. The Dodgers blank Pittsburgh 4-0. Arizona over Cincinnati 5-3. And the Hotlanta Braves beat the team that is the best record in baseball, the Milwaukee Brewers. Final score there, 4-2.
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5: Actually hoping to get stuck in traffic so I could listen to it longer.
6: Let's get it. Traffic on the river.
7: Traffic time, we're just after 7 o'clock, 7.02. What's going on the Total Traffic Tip Line this morning? Let me tell you. Slow traffic between Cape Hart and Cornhusker Road on the JFK northbound. Let's swing out west to eastbound Dodge. Starting to pick up volume there as well. Again, RIP to the 168th Street camera. We can't see isht. It's just not on. I don't know what's going on with it. 192nd looks good. 156 looks like it's picking up volume. We can roll all the way to 128th because the other camera's not working at 144th Street. So anyway, just take your time. 680 southbound, northbound, all good. Don't get crazy with the drive-in. It's Monday, after all. How much do you love your job? Really? I mean, look, a couple minutes late, what's the big deal?
8: Well, I'll get demerits on my report.
7: That's stupid. We're all adults. Okay? I mean, do they give you credit for the time that you stay after work? No, they don't. Westbound 80 ramp off of the JFK northbound, a little thick. Otherwise, that one's good as well. See anything this morning? Let us know. Who was us? Well, I rely on the Total Traffic Tip Line. So if you let the Total Traffic Tip Line know, that would be them and me. Them and me. That would be me. Yeah, that's what I'm asking you. All right. 7:03. It took a minute to the traffic. Let's get into music from the Foo Fighters. The Foo Fighters. If you missed it last week, they announced a one-off. They will support AC/DC at the Dome at America Center in St. Louis. September the 8th is the date on that one, I believe. Now I'm questioning myself. Anyway, Foo Fighters with AC/DC, that would be legendary. And it's going to happen, believe it or not. Here they are now with your favorite toy off of the album, Your Favorite Toy. It's 89.7 The River. Good morning.

89.7 The River Music from The Warning. It's called Kerosene, and it comes to you at 7:13 here on a Monday morning. What's going on? It's Jake. Look, The Warning, pretty powerful stuff there, right? More women doing great things. Those three right there, in fact, out of Mexico, they rock, man. I'm sorry. I don't care. Like, we need more of that, okay? Obviously, Taylor Swift is ruling the world right now. Kacey Musgraves is another country singer who's been doing good things. If you haven't heard her latest hit that's burning up the airwaves, let me play it for you. Hold on here. It's called Dry Spell. Take a listen to this one. Here, we're right into it.

All right, there you go. I don't know if you know this or not, but women enjoy sex as well. And that's Kacey Musgraves' song about hitting a dry spell, right? You strike while the iron's hot. Strike while the iron's hot. She has partnered up with a brand called Medicine Mama. It is a women's wellness brand to release her own personal lubricant. It's called Drought Drops. It's packaged in an eggplant-colored bottle. I don't know why that matters. The product promises to keep the dry spells away and the good times coming. Made with organic aloe, it also includes a limited edition Musgraves-themed sticker sheet. Product is already sold out. Sold out, the first one did. So they got a new shipment expected in early September. The launch fits right into Musgraves' recent provocative streak. It includes a risque washing machine performance at the ACM Awards and a nude appearance in her Mexico Honey music video. The singer views her bold imagery as a way to challenge expectations, which is placed on female country artists. She kicked off her tour over the weekend in Chicago, which was her 38th birthday. Anyway, strike while the iron's hot, okay? People make money off of things that you're like, ah, why didn't I think of that? I could have figured that out. Then why didn't you do it? I could have sang that song. Then why didn't you do it? Come on now. Will there be Kacey Musgraves bedroom posters on little boys' walls? Maybe little girls' walls too. You never know. Yellow card, bedroom posters.

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0: 89.7 The River. I used to go to this bar. That was way back when, though. It was super long ago that we used to go to that bar. 7:25, we'll be going to a bar very soon. Monday Night Football getting ready to kick off. Yes, we will be doing it at Legends, and we've got that big announcement coming for you, exactly what we're giving away this year, coming very soon. So brace yourself for that. Monday morning, do you treat yourself with a donut? Whatever you do, if you want to jack up your sugar rush in the morning and you're having a donut, drink water with it. Researchers analyzed blood sugar levels, people eating jam donuts with or without water by their side. Scientists from Suriname in South America found those who washed their sweet treat down with water had higher levels of sugar. And their sugar levels were higher than even people who eat two donuts in the same time period without water. So just have a donut, have some water, and you'll be jacked up, ready for Monday morning. It can also lead to obesity and type 2 diabetes. But maybe. It doesn't say it's guaranteed.
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0: Rooster, where are you? 7:30 is where we're at. So far, so good on the roads. Total traffic tip line says, never mind. So far, not good. Eastbound Dodge at 72nd Street, you're going to see an accident there. Eastbound Dodge, stop-and-go traffic from 90th Street. Again, eastbound Dodge this a.m. Slow traffic reported several different spots, including eastbound Dodge between 192nd and 156th Street. JFK northbound between Fairview Road and Cornhusker Road, and the southbound lanes between Childs and Highway 370 also being reported slow as of right now on this morning. All right, that's all. That's due to road construction. Eastbound Dodge due to the amount of people and the interstate. How's it looking between 96th and 72nd? Starting to get a little crowded between 84th and 72nd, but otherwise, so far, so good there. And again, just the Dodge Street accident at 72nd Street. All right, eastbound Dodge, slow go from 90th Street. 7:31 now with music coming up from, we'll throw you a little Beastie Boys track. Hell yeah, we will. No Sleep Till Brooklyn there. We'll also work in some other favorites, including new music from Royal Blood. Shall we do that? No, we'll do that in a couple. All right, Royal Blood, 10 over 10 is what it's called. You'll be hearing it in your ear holes in a few. All right, coming up this week during the Nooner with our guy Skin Man. You know him, right? Yeah, we do.
8: Ooh, Skin Man.
0: Ask him how he golfed on Friday because he was out with his dad, and ask him how you can win tickets to the Nebraska State Fair Grandstand with Shinedown. Dexter and the Moonrocks opening that show up. Should be a pretty good one. Those tickets coming to you during the Nooner today. Here's Shinedown now with Young Again on the River. Good morning.

Whether you like rock, metal, hip-hop, punk, alternative, or emo, this song will hit you in the feels. The River Retro Rewind on 89.7 The River.

It's 89.7 The River. Music from Royal Blood, the new album Dead Company, comes out in November. Lots to do in November. We got to get to September 1st, last full week of August right now. Let's enjoy it, shall we? What's it going to do weather-wise? Well, it's going to feel like August. 88 tomorrow, but today we will stay under 80. 78, the forecasted high. Chance of thunderstorms, but sunny skies eventually today. I do have a traffic report. Two left lanes are blocked at I-680 northbound at West Center Road. So if you're looking to cruise up to Dodge Street right this morning on the interstate, it ain't happening. You got stop-and-go traffic from I-80 eastbound. Again, an accident, I-680 northbound at West Center. The two left lanes are blocked. Get ready for some delays. We'll check your traffic in full coming up. 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It's going down Friday night, September the 11th. 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Blues Traveler, Spin Doctors, The Samples, and Gin Blossoms along for the ride as well. Again, it's Friday night, September the 11th. We'll see you there, perhaps. There's a lot going on that night. Again, this one is the 8th Annual Shadow Ridge Music Festival. I can't wait for it. We'll be playing some music from them as we get a little closer to the date, okay? Sound good to you? Noah Kahan now? The Great Divide. He's been in town before. Not this year, though. It's 89.7 The River.

89.7 The River, still waiting on a name for the album that's going to follow up Neon Pill, but we've got a single from it, Beaches in Tennessee. It's Cage the Elephant, and it comes to you at 7:51. Good morning. We do have an accident that is creating some snafus this morning. You're going to see delays if you're southbound on 680. Again, southbound 680, you're going to see delays approaching Pacific Street. The other direction, the northbound, is where the real problem lies. Again, northbound 680, just past Center Street. Accidents galore, lots of police out there moving traffic. There may be a fire truck or two as well. So just a heads up, you're going to see lots of delays if you're looking to go 680 northbound this morning. All right, get you a full check of traffic coming your way. Hopefully it wasn't the Uber driver I saw earlier. Look, smart cars, smartphones, dumbass people. What is with people? Like, how many people do you see drive around and don't have their lights on, right? Oh, I've got my, I can see, so it must mean I have got, dude, there's a freaking icon on your dashboard that tells you that your lights are on. So make sure your lights are on, right? I like to, you know, I'm sure my wife tells me I'm going to get shot because I flash the lights like, hey, dude, your lights are off. Like, maybe you don't know. This guy this morning, when I flashed him, turned his hazards on and off. You're aware that you don't have any lights on and you're driving Uber. Great. I guess the question is, how would you feel? Would you get into a car of a vehicle that didn't have properly working lights in the dark? You're like, oh, yeah, can you give me a ride? Sure, no problem. Just so you know, my lights don't work on my car. I don't think I'm getting in that car. I'm just saying. Maybe you would. Let me know. 712-328-8970. It's a gamble anyway if you're trusting somebody else that you don't know to drive you around, right? Yeah, it is. Probably, I mean, if you're drunk, probably it's safer than you, but still, that's scary. Turn your lights on.

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10: 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AAA reminds drivers that many serious crashes involving teens and impaired driving happen during summer months. 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Don't drive impaired. 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
10: Let's get it. Traffic on the river.
0: Traffic time 7:56. Tony called in, says the lights should just be on all the time. You know what, Tony? I agree. We have the technology. All right, what's the roads? What are the roads doing? They ain't doing too good on a Monday morning, just so you know. We have got accidents, and stop and go traffic everywhere you look. Not everywhere, but a lot of places. All right, let's start on eastbound Dodge. The backup's beginning at 156th Street as you roll into town or towards town. It may get worse as we've got delays on the southbound 680 lanes. I don't know why. Oh, I do know why. Looky-loos, that's why. Stop looky-loo and drive. You're going to see brake lights southbound 680 at Pacific Street, and it will delay all the way until the split there. So just a heads up, the real reason for that cause, accidents on northbound 680. Looks like they've got traffic completely stopped to move those accidents, again, from the left lane. Make room if you are somehow still moving in that process. Make room. Stay wide of those vehicles and slow down. Make sure that people are getting where they need to go. That delay, as you can imagine, is now all the way back on eastbound 80 to Giles Road. So, wow, it is really snarling things up this morning as we cruise to the rest of the interstate eastbound or westbound 80 is slow and go due to that accident on northbound 680. If you can find another route, I'd do it. Slowdown's beginning right at 84th Street. The brake lights popping on between 72nd and 84th Street. Westbound side, again, slow going. Eastbound side, relatively great. The rain has begun as well. I see wet roads beginning at 60th Street, 42nd on the interstate. And don't forget, northbound 75. Boy, is it fun. Again, the westbound lane's already slow, so the blender is going to get all tangled up there. Also on that northbound side, road construction, bridge construction. And so you're looking at delays all the way back to Capehart Road on the northbound side. Southbound seems relatively stupid to complain about now, right? I mean, it just does. Why are we complaining about that? Okay, how about music to get you through to wherever you're going? Barbarians of California, they're coming on September 11th. They'll be with a variety of artists, including our friends from The Tale Untold. That's right, Elise and her crew will be out there opening this show. The show presented by Bearshin Beer Garden in Benson, September 11th. It's a Friday night. The Waiting Room tickets through etix.com. Squint, Arm for Apocalypse, The Tale Untold, opening up for the Barbarians of California. They've got a new one. It's called Earthquake, and you're hearing it right now on 89.7 The River. Good morning.

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89.7 The River. Big fan he is of Chris Cornell. His name is Ryan Purds. The track is called Sour. He will be with Daughtry at the Astro Halloween night. Or will it be Halloween night? The petition in Nebraska to move to Friday so the Husker game's uninterrupted. Whatever, man. Whatever. Mark Manor, join me in just a few moments for the Monday Morning Buzz. We'll talk album releases, shows announced, and more. Who knows what else we'll talk about. The Strokes now going shopping. It's 89.7 The River. Like

0: Hitting on 7 the River, it's music from Buffalo Traffic Jam. It's called Fool's Gold. Those two dudes met up at Montana State. Joe Montana, he's the quarterback. No, Montana State. Those guys doing quite well for themselves. Mark Manor just telling me that album is starting to sell. It is called Pictures of You, and it is the debut album from the duo. Pretty cool. That would be the dream, right? You go to college. Parents want you to go to college. You're going up there, and you're like, yeah, let's do this. And you meet a buddy, and then all of a sudden you're touring the country.
1: And becoming huge.
0: Quite, yes.
1: Like, fast. Like, that band just put, they had a rocket strapped to them, yeah.
0: Yeah, I still think it's funny that they got pushed to the 12:30 time slot at Hinterland a couple weeks
1: people
0: back.
1: People were mad about that in the comments. Like, people were upset.
0: Well, people wanted to see, both Mumford & Sons and Buffalo Traffic Jam.
1: And
0: the people that I know had their kids with them, and they're like, our kids can't stay awake.
1: Yeah.
0: Here's
1: I always go read the comments of, of those festivals, and that was a big one.
0: Yeah, you know? Yeah. They did not like it. Anyway, they were very good at the Reverb. I don't know if, did you see them at the Reverb or not?
1: I did not.
0: When I went in there, Mark, the average age dropped. Or rose considerably. Sorry.
1: Oh, well, that's good.
0: I was an elder statesman that night.
1: Because I would have thought that would be a little bit older crowd considering their sound.
0: No, it was. I'm telling you, it was all college age, and it was all about that.
1: Cool. So, well, that's good. I like that. All right.
0: And people were like, was this dude a cop or something?
1: Oh, I get that all the time.
0: What are you, some sort of narc? Get out of here. Good morning. Welcome to the Monday Morning Buzz. It's Mark Manor from Omaha Buzz. You can read his work on Substack. Again, it is complimentary to read, but the donations do go a long way. So,
1: true.
0: You did not travel over the weekend, correct?
1: I did not. I didn't do really much of anything. I got kind of a big weekend coming up.
0: Okay. So, yeah. Big because you do play-by-play for football?
1: I do not. I do not have your weekend. I'm going to go enjoy concerts.
0: Okay.
1: And you're going to be working.
0: Yes, so. That's true. All right, what's coming up this week? I know last week, Tori Amos, obviously Jesse Wells.
1: Yeah.
0: What else was last week?
1: Well, I did go to Tori Amos. That was great.
0: How was it?
1: It was good, except for the people talking behind me and the people
0: that's
1: talking
0: the freaking worst,
1: front of
0: dude.
1: Me. So, yeah, the woman behind me was like, she's like, I can barely hear her. And I literally turned around and I said, but we can hear you.
0: Yeah.
1: You know,
0: did she like that?
1: I didn't ask her. I don't know. But and then
0: I
1: had to move. I had great reserve seats. I had to move to the back just because the people in front of me just would not stop.
0: We went to Young the Giant and we sat through Little Image and Cold War Kids. And then these two dudes that look like they must have been army buddies or something.
1: Right.
0: Like they hadn't seen each other in years and sat right behind us and talked the whole time.
1: It's like it's like they have their class reunion at the show. It's like, what is going on?
0: And what are you listening to? You're not here to listen to the music. Go out in the lobby or something.
1: Right. Exactly.
0: Anyway, my wife was very pissed off, and so instead of creating a stir, we just moved down a couple spots and then we were okay.
1: So
0: it's just like, would you guys shut up, please? Anyway. Okay. So Tori Amos was good other than the people talking.
1: Sure.
0: I'd rather people stand in front of me with a phone taping the whole thing than talk.
1: Absolutely.
0: All right. What else did you see last week?
1: That was really about it. I was over at the Jesse Wells show because we have a Homer's pop-up at Steelhouse. And so I was loading in over there and I
0: saw that he hosted the Tom Petty channel or something on Sirius recently.
1: Oh, really? That makes sense. Yeah. And we got a bunch of signed records. I had them sign some records, which we still have at the store.
0: Okay, what about Rat Boys?
1: I snuck in and watched a couple of their soundcheck songs.
0: Okay.
1: But I didn't get to see them. But I did see them at Waiting Room earlier this year, and they're fantastic. Might be in my top five albums of the year.
0: Good. So, yeah. And what's it called? Is it just self-titled?
1: It's called Sitting on a Chair or something like that. It's like
0: that's a good thing to do.
1: It's like their sixth album. I mean, they've been around a while,
0: Okay. Okay. So next time they're here, you recommend make sure we see them.
1: Oh, absolutely.
0: Okay. All right.
1: And they're from Chicago, so I think they root through here quite a bit.
0: Yeah. Okay. What else is coming up? We're coming to the end of the August, obviously. Mm-hmm. So the River Summer Concert Series presented by AAA still has September left.
1: Yep.
0: But what's in the mix this week that we need to be aware of?
1: It's slow during the week, but I mean, we do have G-Love and Special Sauce at the Waiting Room.
0: That's always a fun one.
1: Yeah, that's going to be cool. And then I will be at Ray LaMontagne.
0: Ray LaMontagne!
1: At Holland Center doing the 21st anniversary of Trouble because he was supposed to be here last year.
0: He
1: delayed the show in a whole year, so we've had tickets for a long time. And then on Sunday, I'm going to be at Kimmy Bitter. She's a California kind of old school Patsy Cline country artist.
0: Okay, first, Kimmy. Yes. Bitter or Better?
1: Better, B-I-T-T-E-R.
0: Okay, okay.
1: And she's going to be out at the matinee out at Buck's Bar and Grill out in Venice.
0: Oh, look out. Look out. I always drive by there, but it's always in the afternoon. And I'm like, man, I bet they've got good burgers. I just want to roll in there and just have some greasy Platte River burgers. Oh,
1: the burgers are so good, but their chicken, fried chicken is the best I've ever had. Yeah. Okay. I mean, well, I alternate when I go out there.
0: So. Okay. All right. Well, I'll remember that because sometimes I have to drive to Wahoo and back.
1: Right.
0: Or Waterloo and back. And so it's like, dang it. So.
1: There's also a show at the Benson Theater. It's a local soul artist named MC Show. And so I want to give him a shout out. I did an interview with him last week for The Reader. And he has this EP out about how he went to the Grammys and kind of snuck into some parties and things like that. It's pretty cool.
0: And he released an EP of songs written about going to the parties?
1: Just being inspired because he met so many cool people.
0: Oh, okay. Yeah. Gotcha. Yeah. Gotcha. Okay. So, yeah. I thought he was telling the tale of, and so-and-so was doing coke in the bathroom.
1: No, but yeah. He just was really inspired and he felt like he fit in out there. Okay. And so he wrote an EP about
0: it. Yeah. That's cool.
1: It was.
0: All right. New albums that came out last week, obviously. Weezer gold album, the new Megatons album from Barbarians of California. What else? What else of note?
1: Not much. You know, I mean, the Afghan Whigs was my favorite album that came out last week.
0: How long have the Afghan Whigs been around? 40 years?
1: Probably. Okay. Yeah. And then that's a really solid record. So okay. There's a lot coming out next week.
0: Okay. Let's do a vision quest in the next week.
1: This is going to be quick. So Billy String's coming out.
0: Okay.
1: New Dinosaur Jr.
0: Okay.
1: New In This Moment.
0: I heard Dinosaur Jr.'s loud.
1: They are, but that single's really good too. Okay. We did a listening party for the new Interpol.
0: Okay. You already did?
1: Yeah, we did. And I like it. The first single off, it's fantastic. New Jayhawks record, new Jim James record from My Morning Jacket. Mike D.
0: He's doing some solo stuff?
1: Yes. And he always has. Yeah. So, yeah. And then Mastodon with their new members, I think.
0: Right.
1: Mike D from the Beastie Boys.
0: Oh, yeah.
1: Is coming out.
0: What do you think about that stuff so far?
1: I love it. I think it's cool. Some people do not.
0: The first track that I heard was very, very like experimental. And I was like, because you want Beastie Boys, but it's not Beastie Boys. Yeah. It's just Mike D.
1: Right. And I do like experimental type stuff. Yeah. I really dig it. I think it's cool. Yeah. Okay. But I don't think
0: I thought the second single that he released was much more straight down my street than the first one.
1: Right. Oh, that was interesting.
0: Yeah. It's thundering out. I'm sure that's creating some
1: issues. Could be it. Yeah. And then there's a new Prince record, which I'm excited about, of course.
0: Okay.
1: Been released up. Squid Pisser's coming out.
0: What?
1: Squid Pisser.
0: Squid Pisser.
1: Yeah, they play here a lot. They're an experimental group. I just wanted to say the name on air.
0: Well, I just said that makes me think of jellyfish and people getting stung on the beach.
1: And then Stanley Simmons is coming out, which is Gene Simmons' kid and Paul Stanley's kid.
0: Right.
1: So
0: that'll be cool.
1: Yeah, there's that.
0: Okay. Are you hearing any sort of buzz on that at all?
1: Some people like it, I mean, I guess it's not supposed to. I doubt it's going to be my thing, but some people have said it's pretty good. Yeah.
0: Yeah. I watched a couple documentaries last week. I know I just told you that I watched the Travis Barker documentary. Mm-hmm. It was very good. I had no idea he was in the Aquabats. You said you've seen the Aquabats a lot.
1: Unfortunately.
0: Yeah, I mean, Friday not a day. Fan. Friday is pizza day, the best day of the week. It's just goofy. He wore the full getup on behind the drum kit. And it was wild. And I was like, I had no idea Travis Barker was in the Aquabats. And then, of course, you know, he's gone on to do Blink and Transplants and Plus 40, all of it.
1: Right.
0: But then I watched the Billy Idol documentary.
1: Okay.
0: Have you seen that?
1: No.
0: It's called Billy Idol Should Be Dead.
1: Oh, yeah. I mean, I just saw him in New Orleans and he was talking about that.
0: Yeah. So I don't know when it came out, last year or recently, mm-hmm. but that one's wild too, because
1: that one I should go watch that. Yeah.
0: You're not interested in Travis Barker? I'm not going to lie. At the end of the whole thing was good up until the end when, you know, Courtney came into I was like, I've never watched the Kardashians, but I felt dirty watching it.
1: Oh. I forgot.
0: But, I'm glad he's happy. Good for him. Yeah. But the whole thing with the plane crash.
1: How long have they been together?
0: And DJ AM. They were neighbors, I think, for a while. Yeah. And I'm not sure exactly. But I think COVID probably pushed that along a little bit.
1: So they've been together for a while.
0: That's kind of surprising. Yeah.
1: Okay.
0: Oh. Yeah. So, and they've got a kid and, you know, blah, blah, blah. So, but yeah, that was actually, it was actually very good because they showed all of the development of his friendships and the people that were on that plane, mm-hmm. Which is, it's crazy that he survived, because you know he was very, very leery of flying to start with, mm-hmm. and he always sat in the exit row because he wanted to be ready.
1: Oh.
0: So that just so happened to be where he was at, and he drug basically DJ AM out with him, and they were on fire. Wow. And, I mean, he was in the hospital forever. DJ AM was in the hospital for like a week.
1: Right.
0: But Travis was in the hospital forever, and they didn't think he was going to make it. But it's pretty cool. It's worth a watch.
1: Okay.
0: And when they get
1: you're kind of selling me.
0: And when do they get to the Kardashian part? Then you can just call it good.
1: Then go to Billy Idol.
0: Yeah. Then you can be like, okay, I get it.
1: Okay.
0: But no. Anyway. Yeah. So, what else? What else is coming up that you want to touch on? Should we take a break?
1: Yeah. I think we just covered a lot.
0: I got a hell of a pop quiz for you today.
1: It's
0: gonna be fun.
1: All right.
0: It's gonna be fun.
1: Okay.
0: All right. I'm looking forward to it. We've got birthdays coming up and more with Mark Manor from Omaha Buzz, Homer's Music Stores, The Reader, and just in general, he's a concert rat. 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
0: August rounds out with a flurry of shows, including G Love and Special Sauce, Ray LaMontagne, Keanu Reeves and his band Dogstar. 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
3: Let's get it. Traffic on the River.
0: Traffic sucks. It really, really sucks. All right, let's see what's going on in the roads. Even Mark Manor and his drive from Benson had a struggle today as far as that goes. It's slow today. It's rainy. It's Monday. Everybody hates Mondays. All right, here we go. The list of accidents coming your way. Prepare for it. We have an earlier accident northbound at West Center Road 680. Stop and go traffic from I-80 East. Stop and go traffic from I-80 West. It's all stop-and-go traffic because it is pretty crappy right now. Again, that's 680 northbound. They have moved it to the left lanes. Stay right in the area. I-480 southbound, the off-ramp to westbound I-80. An accident on the exit ramp. Yay. How about a jackknife semi-trailer? We've got that, too. I-80 westbound just before 60th Street. Stop-and-go traffic from 24th Street. And stop-and-go traffic as well. JFK northbound due to bridge construction. Looks like it's actually alleviated as of right now. You can travel at least 2370 before you're going to see some brake lights. Again, it's one lane of traffic. A couple of different bridge spots there that they are working on. Eastbound Dodge is a mess. Rain. Should clear off later. Partly sunny skies. 78, but it is a mess this AM. If you can not leave the house or you can turn around and go back to your house, I'd recommend it. Take a 2-hour late start today, all right? Superintendent Jake gives you permission. God, that jackknife semi is taking up 1, 2, 3 lanes of traffic on, wow. You're going to want to stay here. You're not going to want to leave.
1: Well, I mean, I just go to work in the old market. I'm good.
0: Okay. All right. Well, it's an absolute mess
1: as
0: right
1: long
0: now.
1: As Broadway is clear, we're good.
0: Well, I mean, you run into your own impediments on Broadway. 8:38, we've got birthdays coming up. We'll do it after music from Breaking Benjamin. They're back at the Mid-America Center. Here's the thing. Mid-America Center should have never really gone away as far as a concert venue.
1: No.
0: But they expanded like Baxter Arena and Ralston Arena and all these other arenas. Who have you seen at Mid-America Center? I can name the list, like the top, like these five. There's five bands that I've seen that I can't believe I saw there.
1: I mean, the only show I remember seeing there was Bright Eyes and the Faint, which is okay. Was a really weird thing to do, but it was at the height of both of their kind of, you know, and it was cool.
0: Yeah.
1: But yeah.
0: I saw Tom Petty.
1: Okay.
0: Pretty freaking awesome.
1: I don't remember that.
0: Oh, yeah. I sat straight back from the stage, like in the bleeds, but there's not really bleeds at the Mid-America Center. Okay. Pearl Jam.
1: Okay.
0: Remember that?
1: Oh, well, so I was there, but I went because the opening band I was friends with.
0: Who?
1: Now I can't remember the name. They're Scottish.
0: Oh, they're Scottish.
1: Yeah.
0: All right.
1: Why can't I remember the name? Anyway, I'll remember it in a minute. But I went to meet them to bring them back to the 49ers. So.
0: Oh, nice. who else? Foo Fighters. It was supposed to be with Motorhead.
1: Oh, yeah.
0: And Motorhead missed it. And the Foo Fighters played for 3 hours.
1: Wow, yeah.
0: The Killers were there.
1: Huh.
0: And then I saw, I like Kings of Leon, and I saw Kings
1: sure,
0: of Leon.
1: I mean,
0: although the lead singer that I was, Caleb, is he the lead singer?
1: I don't know.
0: He was an absolute dick to the roadies. They were not very nice to the stagehands that night.
1: I saw Kings of Leon when they first started. They just had that EP out. They played on the, it was at Austin City Limits Music Festival.
0: Yeah.
1: They played on this tiny little plank of wood at the beginning of, you know, at 11:30 a.m., you know.
0: Was it the Home Depot do-it-yourself stage?
1: It was the We're Nobody stage, but they were good.
0: Yeah. Okay. Well, good. I'm glad. But yeah, so Mid-America Center, Breaking Benjamin is back along with Chevelle and Starset September the 20th. So we almost get to say this month, but it will be next month as of right now. It is, of course, part of the River Summer Concert Series presented to you by AAA. They're online at AAA.com/safety. That truck might need some AAA this morning. Breaking Benjamin. They have said in this song, Something Wicked This Way Comes. The song's called Something Wicked. New album. Don't have a title for it yet, but it is new from Breaking Benjamin on the River.

0: music from Breaking Benjamin. They'll be in town September 20th at the Mac. Something Wicked is what it's called. And at 8:44, it's almost time for birthdays. Let you know about the weather. Rain this morning. In fact, some thunderstorms continuing. And then partly sunny skies. 78 for the high. Tomorrow, more like the dog days of summer. 88. We'll be in the upper 80s for the rest of the week, including football Saturday when it rolls around. Currently 70 and raining here at the River Studios. 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It's coming up Friday, September the 11th at Shadow Ridge, 188th and Pacific. Blues Traveler, Jen Blossom, Spin Doctors, The Samples, and yours truly emceeing the whole damn thing.
1: Oh, are you?
0: I've done it for the last couple years.
1: That's true, yeah. You did. Yeah. I remember. I was there last year.
0: Who was last year?
1: Fuel, yeah. And...
0: Oh, Bush Lit was the headliner.
1: Lit was there, right?
0: Yeah. Bush was the headliner because I took a picture of Elise eating pizza on the stage with Gavin in the background. She's like, "We take a picture of me?" I'm like, yeah, I certainly will. ShadowRidgeMusicFestival.com for tickets on that one. Blues Traveler, Jen Blossoms, Spin Doctors, and The Samples. Part of the 8th Annual Shadow Ridge Music Festival.
2: Well, well, well. 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
0: All right, birthdays. What it comes down to, Mark, is they need somebody that's kind of an ass to be up on the stage talking big things and throwing out T-shirts.
1: I mean, you can
0: picture it now, can't you?
1: I'm sure you do a great job.
0: All right, here we go. Your birthdays today on August the 24th. Oh, you almost tricked me. Good job, Prep Page. They almost gave me the 25th birthdays. Dave Chappelle celebrating his birthday today. He's 53, whether you love him or hate him. He is having a birthday today. Craig Kilborn, former talk show host. I'm not sure exactly what he does now. He is 64. Marley Maitland. Do you know who Marley Maitland is?
1: She's an actress.
0: She is. She won the 87 Best Actress Oscar for her role in Children of a Lesser God.
1: She's hearing impaired. Is that how you say it? I think she's
0: deaf.
1: She's deaf.
0: Okay. Yes. All right. I just can't hear you anyway. Vince McMahon, WWE owner and...
1: disgraced WWE
0: owner. Yeah, he's 81 today. Cal Ripken Jr., retired Baltimore Orioles player who holds baseball's consecutive games record at 2,632 games. He is 66 years old today. Chad Michael Murray, House of Wax, One Tree Hill, Cinderella Story. He's 45. Steve Guttenberg, who I knew from a Cocoon before I was allowed to watch Police Academy. he was also in Short Circuit. Steve Guttenberg is 68 today. He kind of vanished up the map, too, as well.
1: I see a musical that's called Guttenberg that shows up every now and then.
0: About him?
1: I think it's got to be,
0: that's
1: right?
0: That's so random.
1: I don't know. But it's like it shows up in these like weird little alt theater type places.
0: Oh, so, okay. Yeah. All right. Well, we'll have to watch for it, I guess. Stephen Fry, who was an actor in V for Vendetta, Bones, Gosford Park. He's 69. Rupert Grint, who was Ronald Weasley in the Harry Potter films. Rupert is 38 years old. Bassist from the Allman Brothers Band, Oteil Burbridge. Did I say that right? He's 62. David Freeberg, the former bassist for Quicksilver Messenger Service, and the keyboardist for Jefferson Starship. Have you ever heard of the Quicksilver Messenger Service?
1: Absolutely.
0: Okay, that's the first time I've ever...
1: Priced their used records almost every day. Yep.
0: That's the first time I've ever put those words together. He's 88 today. Mason Williams, who's the guitarist for Classical Gas.
1: Oh, that's the one I was going to bring up.
0: Oh, were you?
1: Yeah, okay. That's kind of a
0: deep cut. You know what? I'm going to let you go first from now on, because I keep ruining yours.
1: Yeah.
0: And David, I don't know how to say his name. The guy that played Champ in Anchorman, The Legend of Ron Burgundy. He was also Herschel in Talladega Nights, The Ballad of Ricky Bobby, Snakes on a Plane. He's 64. David Kuchner? Kochner? I'm not sure how to say it. So anyway, happy birthday to you. If your birthday is today, again, it's August 24th, the last full week of August 2026. Do I have any? Do you have any?

0: is coming up. Let us know. Email me, jakeryan@897theriver.com, and I'll throw you a t-shirt in the process. Just kidding. I'm not going to throw any t-shirts. Unless you're at Shadow Ridge, and then maybe you tell me, hey, it was my birthday, and then I'll chuck one.
1: Do you throw t-shirts at the football games?
0: No, I don't. I have too much to do. I'm pushing buttons and stuff. Okay. The cheerleaders, though, they throw a lot of t-shirts out at football games.
1: Good. So, I'm glad there's t-shirts.
0: 1 p.m. kickoff. We've got a pop quiz coming up right after music from The Pretty Reckless. Here's When I Wake Up. It's 89.7 The River.

0: 89.7 The River. It is From Ashes to New. It's called Die For You, and it comes to you on a Monday. Mark Manor joining me. I'm Jake. It is the morning fiasco, and of course, it is the Monday morning buzz. It is a morning that we get to enjoy. We get to enjoy a pop quiz. We don't usually get to do this. Sorry, I'm trying to type and think and then talk about something else at the entire same time. It's not really a way, good way to do radio.
1: Yeah, I don't think. I am on there.
0: Yeah, you're right. There. Yeah, cool. Yeah. I didn't. You know, I can't multitask very well.
1: No, you do pretty good actually multitasking. I've been impressed.
0: I'm all jacked up on Mr. Pibb.
1: Right.
0: It is called Mr. Pibb again now. It's not called Pibb Extra anymore.
1: Oh, I didn't know they changed it.
0: I didn't know they had changed it the first time until they're like, hey, by the way, we're going back to Mr. Pibb. I'm like, well, what have I been ordering?
1: The only time I ever hear Mr. Pibb is when I'm in a restaurant because some of the young people in my life like to order Dr. Pepper. And then they go, oh, we have Mr. Pibb.
0: And they go, we have Mr. Pibb. It's largely the same, except not as well respected. Right. Didn't go to school for as long. Can you tell I used to be a server, too?
1: Did you make Dr. Pepper jokes?
0: Absolutely. Why would you not? Come on.
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0: All right, Mark. Let me tell you, the randomness that goes through my social media feeds and just through me brain. Today is going to be a quiz entirely centered around movies and TV shows that featured a character named Francis.
1: What?
0: I saw it last week, and I was like, that is a great pop quiz. I wonder if I can get 10 questions together. And the answer is, no, I can only get 9 questions together, but we're going to do it, all right? Okay. And I might come up with a 10th if I just off the top of my head, but we'll see how it goes, all right?
1: Wow. Okay.
0: So this whole thing is centered largely around shows that had a character named Francis.
1: Okay.
0: I will give you the synopsis of the movie, and then you will tell me what movie it is.
1: This is going to go badly.
0: It's going to go well. Okay. You're going to love it. Right. I loved putting it together. All right, number one, in 1963, a 17-year-old known as Baby falls for Johnny Castle, a charismatic dance instructor at a summer resort, as they prepare for a crucial dance performance. Baby and Johnny's relationship challenges the expectations of their families and the social barriers between them.
1: Dirty Dancing.
0: Yes, because her name was Frances Houseman. Nobody puts Baby in a corner.
1: Nobody puts Frances Houseman in a corner.
0: Nobody puts Frances. It doesn't have the same ring. Yeah, I would. Her parents, as soon as they signed the birth certificate, they were like, we should not have named her that. Number two, after losing his job and feeling stuck in life, John Winger impulsively joins the U.S. Army with his best friend, Russell Ziske. Their carefree attitude and constant misadventures turn basic training into chaos. But the unlikely recruits eventually discover teamwork, friendship, and a sense of purpose. One of those recruits wanted to be called Psycho because his name was Francis.
1: Oh, see, the Psycho thing.
0: Sergeant Hulka was the big toe.
1: I don't know if I know this.
0: Oh, no, Mark.
1: I don't know. No, the Psycho thing sounds familiar, though, but.
0: Relax, Francis. You don't remember that line? They're all introducing themselves.
1: Lots of boomers have said that to me, you know.
0: I'm not a boomer, okay? Take it back right now.
1: Relax, Francis.
0: All right. You don't know it, really?
1: I don't.
0: It's the movie Stripes. People are yelling at you now. That's one of my favorite all-time movies.
1: I don't think I ever saw that movie, to be honest.
0: You never saw Stripes?
1: No.
0: Then you don't know what the Aunt Jemima treatment is.
1: No.
0: Okay. Well, maybe someday a girl will show you. Number three, after a shipwreck leaves the Robinson family stranded on a deserted island, they must use their ingenuity and resourcefulness to build a new home and survive the dangers of the wild. As they adapt to island life, they face pirates and other threats while discovering the strength of family, courage, and cooperation. Their youngest son is named Francis.
1: Oh, is it Francis Robinson?
0: Yeah, it was Francis Robinson. What's the name of the movie?
1: The Swiss Family Robinson.
0: Yeah! Swiss Family Robinson, you got it. Number four, after being betrayed by the president and denied a promising position, ruthless politician Frank Underwood begins a calculated campaign to gain power in Washington, D.C. with the help of his equally ambitious wife, Claire. He manipulates allies, enemies alike, stopping at nothing to climb to the highest office in the country. Frank, of course, is short for Francis.
1: That would be House of Cards.
0: That would be House of Cards. All right, you're 3 for 4. Number 5. When the lead character's beloved bicycle is stolen, he sets off on a wild cross-country journey to find it. Along the way, his eccentric encounters and larger-than-life adventures turn a simple search into an unforgettable quest.
1: So, I mean, it's Pee-wee's Big Adventure?
0: Yes! Okay. There you go!
1: There's a couple Pee-wees, but who played Francis in that? That was like the bully or the...
0: I don't know who the actor was.
1: Oh, okay.
0: What? You can't have my bicycle, Francis.
1: I feel like it was somebody kind of famous.
0: Yeah, he might be. I don't know. Number six. When a group of kids discover an old treasure map in their attic, they set out on an adventure to find the legendary fortune of the pirate One-Eyed Willie. Along the way, they must outsmart criminals and overcome dangerous obstacles while trying to save their homes from foreclosure. Of course, the antagonists were the Fratellis. Mama, Jake, Lotney, who apparently, that's Sloth's real name is Lotney, and Francis.
1: Wow. I mean, being named Francis is better than being named One-Eyed Willie.
0: That's true. Yeah. But he had the treasure.
1: Yeah, that would be the Goonies.
0: That would be the Goonies, yes. Francis Fratelli. Number seven, this is where the one that I was like, ooh! Number seven, high school gym teacher Freddie Shoop is forced to teach a remedial English class during summer vacation, turning his laid-back plans into a summer of chaos as he struggles with a group of misfit students and their outrageous antics. Shoop unexpectedly becomes a dedicated teacher who helps them succeed. One of the students is Francis Chainsaw Grimp.
1: Who was, when I was a teenager, Chainsaw was like one of my heroes.
0: Oh, yeah. I thought it was one of your nicknames.
1: No, but I was like a total little hair metal kid.
0: And yeah.
1: Chainsaw was pretty cool.
0: So you know the movie, I'm assuming.
1: Summer School.
0: It is Summer School.
1: So many times.
0: Yes.
1: Now.
0: All right. Number eight, Frank Cross, a cynical and ruthless television executive, is consumed by money, power, and his career while treating everyone around him with contempt. On Christmas Eve, he's visited by three ghosts who force him to confront his past, present, and possible future, giving him one last chance to change his life.
1: Is it Scrooge?
0: It's Scrooge! Okay. Yep, Francis Xavier Frank Cross is Bill Murray's character in that one. And number nine, Clark Griswold is determined to give his family the perfect old-fashioned Christmas, complete with an extravagant light display, a tree, and a house full of relatives. But as mishaps pile up and his plans spiral out of control, Clark's holiday celebration becomes a hilarious disaster that tests his patience and family spirit. And, of course, his mother-in-law in the movie is named Frances.
1: Oh, so National Lampoon's Christmas Vacation.
0: Yes! All right, let me see if I can come up with a tenth one.
1: So next week, I'm just going to have to watch the movie Stripes, and then you can ask me 10 questions about Stripes.
0: Oh, that's a great... You know what? That is fantastic. I'll mark that down. Aunt Jemima treatment. The Aunt Jemima treatment. Hold on. Give me... This is what I've been doing the whole morning, making these questions. My music's going to run out. How do I spell synopsis? There we go. I got it. Okay, here we go. You ready? Number 10.
1: All right.
0: I knew we could do this. After wishing to be an adult, 12-year-old Josh Baskin magically wakes up in the body of a grown man and lands a joy at a toy company. As he enjoys his newfound freedom and success, Josh begins to realize that growing up comes with responsibilities and that he may not be ready to leave childhood behind.
1: That'd be Big.
0: That would be Big. His buddy's name was Billy Francis Capecchi. So there you go.
1: There you go.
0: A whole quiz based around people being named Francis.
1: Boy, you nailed it. I don't know where you came up with that, but you did.
4: It was clever, though.
0: Because I didn't know baby's real name, and her real name was Francis. Right. Okay. And so that spurred the whole thing on. Because then I thought of Stripes.
1: We all have to have our hobbies.
0: And then the internet helped me with the rest of it.
1: That's awesome.
0: Mark Manor from the Omaha Buzz. You can read his work on Substack. Again, it is complimentary to read. Otherwise, you'll simply have to find Mark and tell him to regurgitate everything he's typed out.
1: Which happens.
0: I bet it does.
1: Yes.
0: Yeah, I bet it does. All right, we'll see you next Monday.
1: See you next Monday.
0: That's it for the Monday Morning Buzz. We out of here.
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0: Mastodon, featuring Josh Homme from Queens of the Stone Age on vocals. 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

89.7 The River, Biba Doobie. All I did was dream of you. Hey, welcome to Monday, everybody. It's getting ready to go once again here. Rain's moving out, and should be a reasonable day. Kind of warm, mid to upper 80s later on. Lunch will be served up at high noon today, 712-328-8970 for your picks. It is the All Request Stooner. And I'm your guy all this week with the Shinedown tickets for that roadie. The Nebraska State Fair's got them coming up on Saturday, September 5th. That is just around the corner with special guest Dexter and the Moonrocks. Shinedown drops in for you and a friend. So we'll get to that when we do lunch here shortly. Death Cat for Cutie's coming up. And these cats on tour together earlier this year, part of our summer concert series. We're talking 311. They are standing by, and we're talking Dirty Heads, too. One of these days, one of those days, on 89.7 The River.

0: 89.7 The River Riptides. There's Death Cab for Cutie today as we're off and running with our Monday. And, well, Monday Night Football is not far off as football season is just about here. Guess what else is not far off? River Bowling. 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Also there, online, you're going to find nomination forms for Kids Who Rock. That's right. And this time, we actually have two kids, Oscar and Nico. Found out about them on Friday. Musically talented and working hard here in the community, right here in Council Bluffs. So we're going to find out more about Oscar and Nico and what they're all about when we get together with them and the rest of the winners so far, and the winners still to come. That goes down at the Hub here in a couple of weeks. They get the prize pack. Of course, they're locked in for that. We want to shine a little spotlight on those positive difference makers that you know in your family, in your circle, and who are part of our community right here. We're either side of the river, it's fine. 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See how it works with the Hub as we get together with them. And again, congrats to Oscar and Nico for this week's Kids Who Rock nomination and win. Big win. Huge win. We'll find out more about someone else this Friday when you make your nomination today. It's a new one from A Perfect Circle still to come. Also one here in just a couple of minutes from Nickelback. That's brand new. And the Hula Girl makes an appearance on 89.7 The River. 89.7 The River and Maplewood Lanes at 102nd and Maple are ready to strap on the rented shoes once again.
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7: 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We'll get into some new music from Steven Wilson Jr. Dude's out on the road and still throwing us some new music when he can. Already three songs with no home yet, and this will be the third one. It's called Hardwired, featuring Miranda Lambert on back and vocals. 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

0: 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And I love that little Pixies drop you put in there at the end. 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

89.7, the River Heartstop. That's new from the Revivalists today. New Order getting in here with the Retro Rewind in just a couple of minutes. Also one on the way from Cigarettes at Sunset. We'll gas and go with them. Weather-wise today, after, some rain earlier this morning, we still have a chance up until noon or so to see some showers. High around 78 or so here this afternoon. Looks good tonight, partly cloudy, 68. And then for Tuesday, you got a chance for some rain developing tomorrow afternoon. Highs in the mid to upper 80s for Tuesday afternoon. Currently right now here at the River Studios, mostly cloudy skies. We're at 67. 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They're back with their 8th annual edition. It is Friday, September 11th at Shadow Ridge, 188th and Pacific. Blues Traveler, Gin Blossoms, Spin Doctors, and the Samples, too. 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

0: 89.7 The River, going to rattle your cage just a tick. There's Nickelback. It's a new one from an upcoming release, Everything Under the Sun. How about that, huh? Just over an hour out from lunch, I've got Shinedown tickets for you with Dexter and the Moonrocks. That'll involve a road trip for you and a friend out to Grand Island coming up on the 5th of September. The Nebraska State Fair's got them lined up for a show. 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

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Oh, we should talk. That never ends well, right? Bleachers with something brand new from everyone for 10 minutes. Architects are here with a brand new track. Nine Inch Nails, also one on the way, courtesy of Jelly Roll and A Perfect Circle. 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If you got one for lunch, we'll get to that. Shinedown tickets dropped in there, too. A brand new one called Dead Company on the way, November 13th of this year. Royal Blood, back with some new music. Here's the first track. It's 10 over 10, where new music starts. 89.7 The River.

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0: 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I've got Shinedown tickets all this week for your road trip. Shinedown and Dexter and the Moon Rocks on Saturday, September 5th at the Nebraska State Fair. See that one and all the others. 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

89.7 The River. It's brand new from Noah Kahan called Doors. Man. A little too much coffee this morning, I guess. I'm better now. Sorry about that. Didn't want to just like, you know, clear my throat right in your ear today. As we get ready for lunch here in about 25 minutes, it's in, and I've got the Pixies going retro for you almost Monday. Mentioned the Jelly Roll. We'll get that in before we do the All Request Dinner, and your Shinedown tickets are up for grabs starting today and all this week during the Nooner for that road trip to Grand Island to see the band coming up on September 5th. As far as the rest of today goes, weather-wise, mostly cloudy, upper 70s for the high, 68 tonight, chance for rain again tomorrow afternoon. Highs in the upper 80s for Tuesday. Right now, here at the River Studios, we're at 68. 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Blues Traveler rolls in, Gin Blossoms, Spin Doctors, and the Samples, too. 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All the details are for you there as well. Looking forward to it once again, their 8th annual edition. And again, thanks to the crew at the Shadow Ridge Music Festival for their continued support. As we roll out this brand new one from Tame Impala and the Deadbeat release on its, almost on its anniversary, I guess, from last year. New music called Loser right now. It's Tame Impala on 89.7 The River.

0: 89.7 The River, No More Regrets. That's Almost Monday with their latest. Closing in on lunch. Locked in already, I can tell you. Parkway Drive is ready to go. Beck's going to ride Lonesome into the Nooner as well. Got your tickets, too, for Shinedown coming up September 5th, just around the corner out there at Grand Island and at the Nebraska State Fair with special guest Dexter and the Moonrocks. So, lock in your pick, 712-328-8970. Through email as well, right there through the website. We'll dial in something from Wage War to get things started. And a perfect circle back with at least one new song, and it's called Starless, and it's next on 89.7 The River.
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2: Hey, it's time for lunch here at the River Studios on a Monday. It is August 24th. It's National Waffle Day today. It's also National Peach Pie Day. And National Maryland Day today. The seventh state to join the Union back in the day. The Fort McHenry, War of 1812. Was a thing. The witness to the action became so inspired, he wrote a song. Some cat named Francis Scott Key. You know it now as the national anthem. So, there you go. Way to go, Maryland. All right, 712-328-8970. You'll need that number later, not just yet. We don't start with the tickets right away. We tease the tickets. That's what we're doing. Shinedown, all this week, I've got tickets for you and a friend to make a road trip. Come up on Saturday, September 5th, to the Nebraska State Fair in Grand Island. Shinedown and Dexter and the Moonrocks. As the band will be working on wrapping up the last part of their tour stateside before I head abroad. And we've got them for you. Listen up for your chance to win. The Kerosene Girls are here today. That's the warning. Parkway Drive's ready to go, too. And we're getting magnetic with it. Here's Wade Ward to fire things up. Y'all request Nooner right now on 89.7 The River.

89.7 The River, the Monterey Gals, The Warning, and the new music called Kerosene. Their brand new release, you've been waiting for a while for it, called Everything's Falling. Well, it's finally going to drop this coming Friday on the 28th. 712-328-8970. If you got picks, skim in at 897theriver.com. It works equally as well. I'll give you a chance to win some tickets for Shine down here before we're done. The Barbarians of California are going to be here. In fact, that one is on Friday, September 11th. Etix.com for those. The Tale Untold, along with Squint and Armed for Apocalypse, will be there too. It goes down at the Waiting Room. It's all presented in part by Bärchen Beer Garden in Benson. We'll get to that one. It's brand new from the Barbarians of California. Beck is here October 3rd at Steelhouse Omaha. Here's new music from the Ride Lonesome release. Here's the title track on the All Request Nooner with 89.7 The River.

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0: 89.7 The River, you got that right, Aaron. We are all in this together. The Barbarians of California from their Megatons release. That came out just last Friday. The music there called Earthquake, Here They Come on September 11th with Bearshin Beer Garden, just across the street from the waiting room. That's where the show takes place on September 11th. That's a Friday. Summer Concert Series action with AAA Online, AAA.com/safety. You can see those details on our concerts and events page. Autumn Kings are here with a new one. Oh, there's some Shinedown on the way, Jake. Guess what? I got Shinedown tickets, huh? You think that's a happy accident? It might be. It's not, but it might be. The Paradox, that's a brand new one, too. It's all straight ahead on the Nooner with 89.7 The River.
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89.7 The River. I kind of like that. The Paradox back with a new track for you today with the Pretty Reckless ready to go. Also one here shortly from Shinedown. As far as weather for the rest of the afternoon goes, mostly sunny, around 80 for the high, they say now. Tonight, 66. There's the chance for some rain tomorrow afternoon. Otherwise, partly sunny. Highs in the mid-80s for Tuesday. Currently, right now, here at the River Studios, we're still somewhat overcast. We have made it into the 70s, though. We're at 74 degrees. Our weather this week, all brought to you by the upcoming 8th Annual Shadow Ridge Music Festival. Friday, September 11th at Shadow Ridge off 188th and Pacific with Blues Traveler, the Spin Doctors, the Samples, and Jim Blossoms, too. Tickets online through ShadowRidgeMusicFestival.com. Back for their 8th year and proud to be supporters of the River. We're proud to have them on board. Should be a pretty good time on a Friday. See more, of course, on the concerts page, too. We've got it covered for you there as well. 712-328-8970 if you got a lunchtime pick. And we are gone. Here's Autumn Kings on the Nooner with 89.7 The River.

0: 89.7 The River. Tonight, it is Social Distortion's latest from the new one called Born to Kill from earlier this year. As we wrap things up here on a lunch hour for a Monday, the All Requests Nooner, 712-328-8970. Use it anytime to call in and request a song. You'll also need that number. Should be on your speed dial for your phone with us for winning tickets. Who's ready for a road trip? Hands up. Nebraska State Fair on Saturday, September 5th has the setup. Who's ready for a road trip? Hands up. Nebraska State Fair on Saturday, September 5th has the setup Shinedown and Dexter and the Moon Rocks to play. We've got the tickets for you all this week. We've got them for you right now. Be caller 10, 712-328-8970. Get yourself some sort of food on a stick, maybe a funnel cake too. And of course, enjoy the show with Shinedown. I'd get a hotel and make a whole weekend out of it. 712-328-8970, caller 10. You are off to the state fair. And of course, you get to go see Shinedown too. In fact, I don't have tickets for the fair, just for the Shinedown show. That's what you get. Be caller 10 and we'll send you and a friend on your way with 89.7 The River.
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2: All right, congratulations, Ty. I'm just wrapping things up with Ty on the phone. Congrats, bro. You're going to have yourself a fine time. You just won tickets for Shinedown. And Dexter, just wrapping things up with Ty on the phone. Congrats, bro. You're going to have yourself a fine time. You just won tickets for Shinedown. And Dexter and the Moon Rocks show is part of the Nebraska State Fair celebration this year. Show is on Saturday, September 5th. That means it's just around the corner. And that means, well, you need to keep listening because lunch all week is going to give you that opportunity to win. So with that, let's get in one from Dexter and the Moon Rocks here in just a few moments. And this one from Shinedown, their latest from the 8 release. Here's Young Again on the Metro's Concert Station, 89.7 The River.

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Text the river to 44321. That's the river to 44321. One, two.

89.7 The River, Beaches in Tennessee, Cage the Elephant. That's a brand new track that we got just a couple of weeks ago. Welcome to 1 o'clock here on this Monday. Going to get happy with it and bring me the horizon in just a few. Also something new from Mother. And we'll check in with your Metro Minute here in just a couple of minutes. Coming up here at the Astro on October 31st, Chris Daughtry and his band celebrating 20 years of doing his thing. It's going to be an unplugged acoustic show. He has an opener. That guy's name is Ryan Purds, and here he is. This came out earlier this year. This is called Sour, where new music starts, 89.7 The River.

0: 89.7 The River, My Love from Mother and the Mother EP. Got to add a dot after each letter. M-O-T-H-E-R, Mother. There you go. Now you know. Royal Otis, my man. That is on the way. Phoebe Bridgers with something brand new. Also the latest from Breaking Benjamin. All of this coming up here shortly. A Metro Minute is ready to go for you as well. See more about that upcoming Barbarians of California show, along with the Urge, Blue October, all of them. Our summer concert series shows, those aren't done yet. And then, of course, we get into the fall and to the winter, the Blue October show in December. 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As we get to one from Eva Under Fire here in just a few. And yes, that brand new track from Breaking Benjamin, who are going to be here coming up in September. Getting something wicked for you and your Metro Minute, all coming up on 89.7 The River.
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0: Well, let's see. Here's something that will blow your mind. Something you probably didn't think you'd ever see on the streets of Omaha. More road construction. Road resurfacing and lane configurations are in the works on a stretch of Leavenworth Street in Omaha. While city officials say it'll improve safety, some residents think it can make traffic worse. Just what we need, right? Omaha Public Works officials presented plans for the project at a monthly Exarban Neighborhood Association meeting recently. For residents, business owners, and property owners and renters heard details about the proposed changes to Leavenworth from 49th to 60th Streets. The project is part of Vision Zero, a citywide initiative aimed at improving traffic safety and eliminating traffic deaths. Okay, we can get behind that. Plan changes include converting four lanes into three lanes, removing the left turn restriction on 50th Street, adding a westbound bike lane, and painting curb extensions. Omaha Public Works said the project is actually expected to be completed in just a couple of weeks. Well, the nonprofit Golden Hills RC&D has published a new Lust Hills hiking guide for those looking to explore Southwest Iowa's unique landform. You can learn more online, goldenhillsrcd.org/hiking. The guide features familiar parks and preserves, but also highlights lesser-known public lands in the region. There are a couple of ways to get it. Visitors can stop by one of seven parks offering the complimentary guide, or if you'd like to help support the cause, you can make a $25 donation to Golden Hills RC&D and secure one that way. That's your Metro Minute for the midday today. Phoebe Bridgers with Lost Boys from her Lost Weekend release. That's on the way, and right now, just go away. 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

89.7 The River from the Lost Weekend release came out about a week and a half ago. Lost Boys, that's Phoebe Bridgers with her latest. Eva Under Fire and some Stone Sour coming for you shortly. High around 80 today, mostly sunny here this afternoon. 66 tonight, chance for some rain again tomorrow afternoon. Partly sunny otherwise, 85 or so. Currently right now here at the River Studios, and mostly cloudy still. 77, our weather today, brought to you by the upcoming Shadow Ridge Music Festival. 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There's lots more details there as well. Their 8th annual Shadow Ridge Music Festival is just around the corner. We appreciate the support from the Shadow Ridge crew. As our summer concert series rolls on, coming for you on September 20th, less than a month away, at the Mid-America Center. And a new release is in the works, too. We're talking about Breaking Benjamin with special guest Chevelle, Starset, and Cami Kehoe. Those details on our concerts and events page. As Something Wicked is a coming your way, here is Breaking Benjamin on 89.7 The River.

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0: 89.7 The River Villainous. There's Eva Under Fire today. About wrapped up here. Corey Time, Amplified Afternoons. He's back and ready to go here shortly. Dayseeker and Something Too from Bill Murray. That's brand new. It's Skin. Back again sometime later on this week. I'm not sure exactly when I feel like working. Actually, it'll be on Wednesday for the old school Nooner. We've got people registering already for our upcoming River Bowling League for the fall. Never too early to start thinking about that. It's just around the corner, really. In fact, it starts in mid-September. Maplewood Lanes, 102nd and Maple behind the Vals. 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

89.7 The River, the Metro's concert station, Steelhouse Omaha headliner Bill Murray. 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It's Corey. Amplified Afternoons, welcome. Got a ticket giveaway happening today and all week long on Road Rage. So that'll be between 5 and 6. That's for Black Label Society and their upcoming show at Harris Sturco, which is this Saturday, September 26th. And I'll have a chance to win during Road Rage. Here's In My Room from Julia Wolf on 89.7 The River.

0: 89.7 The River. There's new rock from North Carolina Appalachian rockers Cigarettes at Sunset. Song's called Gasoline. Corey here in Amplified Afternoons. And last Friday, we announced not one, but two new winners for Kids Who Rock. I mean, why not? Because we skipped a week on it. So Oscar and Nico are in the spotlight this week. Musically talented, compassionate, well-mannered, hard-working kids. That's how they're described by the person who nominated them. They're from Council Bluffs. And we are happy to brag them up throughout the rest of the week until this Friday, of course, when we announce a brand new winner for Kids Who Rock. 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Foo Fighters, Skillet, it's all on the way here on 89.7 The River.
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On the River, new rock from Foo Fighters, it's Window. Some Shine Down in there before that. Make sure you're rocking Skin Man all week long. He's giving you opportunities on the Nooner to win your way in to see Shine Down along with Dexter and the Moon Rocks coming up at the Nebraska State Fair in Grand Island. Corey here, Amplified Afternoons. Weather for tonight, partly cloudy, 67. 89 for a high temp tomorrow under partly cloudy skies with afternoon scattered showers and storms possible. We're at 78 degrees currently in the metro, and this look at weather today has been brought to you by the 8th Annual Shadow Ridge Music Festival, Friday, September 11th. 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Tickets through Ticketmaster to see Skillet. Here's Scream on the Metro's concert station, 89.7 The River. I wanna scream.

0: 89.7 The River, the Metro's concert station. There's RIP. It's the latest from Motionless and White. We'll get them at CHI Health Center in Omaha on November 11th.
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0: In response to several accidents throughout the Omaha Metro involving e-scooters, e-bikes, and other electric vehicles, local and state agencies are going to be hosting an electric vehicle safety event this evening in Bennington. The event is a collaboration between the Bennington Fire and Police Departments, the Douglas County Sheriff's Office, the Nebraska State Patrol, Bike Walk Nebraska, AAA, and the Omaha City Prosecutor's Office. Topics covered this evening will include safety guidance and current laws on driving e-bikes, e-scooters, and e-motos. The Bennington Police Department's also going to be handing out complimentary helmets at the event, and that happens tonight, 5 p.m. at the Bennington Fire Station. A new affordable housing development has been announced for the southwest intersection of 24th and Dodge Streets in Omaha. The 186-unit apartment building is planned for the corner, which is currently a parking lot. Developer Greenslate says most of the apartments will be priced at affordable for households making less than the area's median income. Pending approval from City Council, the building is expected to be completed in 2028. That's your Metro Minute. We're back with Death Cab for Cutie next. Fall Out Boy Linkin Park also coming up here on 89.7 The River.
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Off of I Built You a Tower, the band's second divorce album. Kintsugi being the first. Yeah, songwriter and frontman Ben Gibbard went through another divorce back in 2024. Two divorce albums is probably not what most musicians aspire to do, but seems to be working out for them. 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

89.7, the River, the anchor for alternative and rock. There's Going Shopping from The Strokes. Staff Spotlight from Skin hitting next. Get some Avatar cranked up soon. Noah Kahan's latest and more. It's all on the way.

The headline reads, these apps send texts at pigeon pace and users are flocking. Might want to watch out for that last word, USA Today. Flock isn't the most loved word in 2026. But yeah, two new apps. Well, kind of new. They're both released back in April, but they allow users to send messages at the rate of carrier pigeons. In other words, not very fast. Why? I don't know. But apparently lots of people do know, because reportedly a lot of people have these apps. One of them is called Carrier Pidge, which claims to send a message in the same amount of time it would take a carrier pigeon to fly from the sender to the recipient. So yeah, I guess physical distance matters here. They get it wrong though, because the app puts the pigeon speed at 110 miles per hour, when in reality the pigeon flies at about half that speed. The other app is called Roost, and they offer not only a choice of birds, but also a choice of animals, including a red-eared slider turtle, which travels at 1 mile per hour. Sure hope your message isn't important. Yeah, and of course, in order for both apps to work, both the user and the recipient have to have the app. Both are complimentary, but of course, offer in-app purchase opportunities. And I'm betting that neither is very slow at taking your money. Now, what's wild is, pun intended, although both apps launched at the same time, neither knew about the other. Well, when you send your press release out on a slider turtle, your app release is going to beat your announcement.

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89.7 The River, New Rock from Avatar, Crying Fire. River weather outlook tonight. We expect partly cloudy skies with the low of 67. And tomorrow, we get some afternoon scattered showers and storms. Otherwise, partly cloudy with a high of 88. 79 currently in the metro. 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

0: 89.7 The River, new rock from Weezer from the recently released Gold album. That track features Wednesday as guest. It's called We Might As Well Be Strangers. Corey here. Before that, we heard Blue October, and they'll be here Saturday, December 5th, celebrating 20 years of Foiled. Now, the song I played earlier, Jump Rope, not from the Foiled release, but almost certainly one that they're going to be playing when they hit the Astro Theater in December, because not only will they play Foiled front to back, but they're going to give us some other favorites as well. Ticketmaster is your source on that one. Blue October, Saturday, December 5th at the Astro Theater. And that is presented to you by the radio station that's been bringing you Blue October for nearly 30 years. That's the Metro's concert station, 89.7 The River.
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0: A couple accidents out there affecting things. One at 144th and Drexel, one on Northwest Radial at Nicholas, and stop and go traffic on US 75. Big shocker there. Northbound between Capehart and Cornhusker, and southbound between Childs and Highway 370. That's all I got. You see something else, please let the Total Traffic Tip Line know. They're reachable at 402-551-CARS. 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That'll be expected here in mid-November. 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
1: 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Some people do that. 712-328-8970. Angela has today's 4-4, and she kicks it off with music from Biba Doobie. Here is All I Did Was Dream of You. 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

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Hold Me in the Dark, Miles Smith, slapping us right in the middle of a 4-4 from Angela, who keeps it rolling with Cage the Elephant's latest, Beaches in Tennessee. 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

0: 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That's how she made it happen. And you could as well. We reserve this time for you weekday afternoons, 4 o'clock, and your four-song playlist. We're back with music from A Perfect Circle coming up next. The warning's on the way, so is Buffalo Traffic Jam. 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

89.7 The River. There's the warning with kerosene. River weather outlook. Partly cloudy tonight, low of 66. Partly cloudy tomorrow with afternoon scattered showers and thunderstorms. High of 87. We're 80 currently in the metro. 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

0: 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New music from Honest Dave with MGK. There's Crash First. Getting set to get Road Rage Unleashed, your all request hour, and in there, your chance at Black Label Society tickets, a Sturco show coming up very soon. Before we get to any of that, I'll throw you one from Beastie Boys and the latest from Papa Roach's next. Grab that luggage right now, though. 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
0: How many times do I have to tell you that if you are in possession of illegal substances, you may not want to do things that will draw unwanted attention to yourself? You know, such as trying to pay for your meal in a restaurant by using money that reads for motion picture purposes, and then driving off in your flashy Dodge Charger. Yeah, that's what two Florida women in Port St. Lucie did before they were pulled over and arrested on multiple charges, including that of being in possession of, yes, a controlled substance without permission.
2: From the treasures of the Keys to the white beaches of the Panhandle, Florida, the place to be.
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6: 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Memorial Day through Labor Day marks AAA's 100 days of safe driving, encouraging safer choices during the busy summer travel season. AAA reminds drivers that many serious crashes involving teens and impaired driving happen during summer months. Buckling up, limiting distractions, following posted speed limits, and planning ahead for a sober ride are simple actions that help to keep roads safer. Don't drive impaired. Slow down, buckle up, and put the phone down. AAA supports The River.
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6: It's almost game day. 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
0: A couple accidents out there. One at 144th and Drexel. Another on Northwest Radial and Nicholas. Stop and go. US 75 both directions. Northbound between Capehart and Cornhusker. Southbound between Childs and Highway 370. And eastbound Interstate 80 is running a bit slow between 84th and 72nd Street. That's all I got. See something else, please let the Total Traffic Tip Line know. 402-551-CARS. 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
0: Accident has been reported at 132nd and Blondo. Stop and go traffic in the following areas. Westbound Dodge between 72nd and 90th. Northbound US 75 between Capehart and Cornhusker. Southbound US 75 between Childs and Highway 370. And slow on westbound Dodge between 108th Avenue and 129th Street. That's all I see. If you spot something else, please let the Total Traffic Tip Line know, 402-551-CARS. And congratulations to Aaron, caller 10 a moment ago, officially in this Saturday night at 7:30 for Black Label Society with special guests Zach Sabbath and Dark Chapel. 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

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Weather for tonight, we expect partly cloudy skies and a low of 66. Get some afternoon scattered showers and thunderstorms in the mix tomorrow under partly cloudy skies with a high of 87. And we're at 78 currently in the metro. 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

0: 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Time will tell. Right here on Amplified Afternoons and Road Rage, getting set to close it out. We are exactly 3 weeks away from the launch of the River's Fall Bowling League. We're back at it again. Maplewood Lanes, Monday nights beginning at 9:30. Giving you an opportunity as you bowl with your friends, kick back with some beverages, some food, and some good times. 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And if you can't find a crew of four, you're not the only one. 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They'll get you matched up and ready to bowl with us for the Rivers Fall Bowling League, which is beginning on Monday, September the 14th. 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
4: 132nd and Blondo, watch for an accident there. Stop and go traffic on US 75 in Bellevue. Northbound between Capehart and Cornhusker, and southbound between Childs and Highway 370. And you got a couple slow patches on westbound Dodge. First up, between 72nd and I-680, then further west between 137th and 144th Streets. And that's all I got, but if you see something else, please let the Total Traffic Tip Line know. They can be reached at 402-551-CARS. That's all I got for today as well. Thanks so much for hanging. Come back tomorrow. I got more chances for you to win Black Label Society tickets, not just tomorrow, but throughout the rest of the week right here on Road Rage. Till then, have a great night. Make it count. 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